0: Will you give her your arm?
1: Yes, Baroness.
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1: 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I'm gonna get me a devil woman. This woman don't mean me no good. I'm gonna get me a devil woman.

0: Banzai.
1: I'm gonna get me a devil woman. And this woman don't mean me no good. I'm gonna get me a devil woman.